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ain't being token black on TV, you got Lenny for that. 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
1: I can win in so many ways. 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

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And I'm not really one of those dudes that does that voice. I just felt like clearing my throat.

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morning, boys and girls. Good morning, Bedford. Good morning, wherever you are, wherever you locked into this morning, locked in from this morning. I know Norfolk is already locked in. They were tuned in way before I started this morning, bright and early, up, lit, ready to listen to Steve-O's Breakfast Show. Good morning, Norfolk. Welcome on board the Breakfast Show. Nice to have you with us. Now, this morning, I'm going to tell you a little about some stuff that's going on next week here on the studio. Going to give you an update on who's on, when, and where as we go through the show. Loads of new people, loads of moves, loads of shuffle rounds and bits and pieces. So it's all changed next week from Monday. It's looking good. I've looked at the schedule, the playout list, whatever you want to call it, the people that are going on, when and where, and what they're going to be doing. It's looking absolutely amazing. It is looking like something from the future, which is exactly what we're doing right now. Okay, let me get on with another song for you this morning, and I thought this one's quite appropriate, as it is my second time round on a Friday. My first Friday, second time round, shall we call that? This is Tuxedo. I played this the other day. What a great tune for the Breakfast Show, and me, as it is my second time around. Good morning, boys and girls. Text line's open. Drop me a message if you want to shout out this morning. You know that number. If you don't, I'll tell you in a minute.

0: Gorgon City, all four walls. Good morning, boys and girls. You just joined us, locked into the breakfast show with me, Steve. Nice to have you on board. How are you feeling today? Friday, of course. Getting close to the weekend. Very close to the weekend. It is the weekend. Let's do that. We're starting today. Ready for your Saturday, Sunday. Have you got the weekend off or are you working? Well, if you're like me, I'm working. Tomorrow night at the Social Tap, top of the High Street. You fancy coming to listen to tunes from me on a Saturday night instead of the breakfast show? I'll be there from about 8 o'clock until 1 in the morning. That's High Street in Bedford. Social Tap, come and say hello. Don't be shy. Lynn's locked in from Norfolk. Now, Lynn has changed her morning schedule, especially to listen to me on the breakfast show. Get this. Check this one out. She used to call her mum, who is 94, by the way. 94, yes, 94. At 7 o'clock in the morning. Now, she's had to reschedule that. And she now calls her mum, who's 94, at 6:45 every morning, so that she can be ready and prepared to listen to me on the breakfast show. How cool is that? I don't really know what to say. I don't, apart from this.
1: Steve-o, his show is amazing. Every day, you're locked in.

Jesse J, Bang Bang, here on Speaks 106.5 Breakfast Show with me, Steve. Hello, good morning. Good morning, Liv. You're right. I find out everything, I'm telling you. Can't get away, you can't get away. Let me tell you something, Emma as well. I had a chat with Emma yesterday and I found out something really funny yesterday. It made me giggle. I'm going to share it with all you lot because you'll be like, oh, really? Does that really happen? It certainly does. That'll be coming in a few minutes. Tell you all about that. In a few moments' time as well, I'm going to leave you an update on what's going on next week with the new schedule. And when you can listen to your favourite DJs, your favourite presenters, they're going to be on next week. We've almost got the whole day's full. It's going to be absolutely awesome. It really is. Moving upwards, moving forwards, with this next track for you, it's called At Night, I Think About You, but not in the morning. In the-

Monique, at night I think about you. Here we go, we've gone international already. It's Friday morning, 4 days. We've gone international right now. Ken Cookie and Wengu, they're in sunny Cyprus at the moment. So they're saying, Steve-o, can we get a shout out, please, over in sunny Cyprus? Of course you can. Good morning, Cyprus. Welcome to you. International already, 4 days in. Absolutely brilliant. The reason I'm doing this is because I had a chat with one of the other presenters that's joining us next week. Tell you all about him in a bit. And he said, I'm going to get the first international message through. And he's planned it for one of his mates who's going abroad to send a message. Okay, now that's kind of cheating, I think. But this one is absolutely real. Cookie and Wengu, thank you very, very much. You've made my day. You really have. And asking for a tune, which I can play, and it's by Hot Natured, and it's called Benediction. An absolute classic here on Interbeats.

0: such a tune. Benediction goes out to Cookie and Wengu in Cyprus this morning. It's just about 7.30 in the UK. If you're in Cyprus, as those two are, it'll be about 9.30, I think. I bet they're sitting by the pool already. Listen, I'm not at all jealous. No, you enjoy the sunshine and the pool and everything else that goes with it.
1: 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You're locked into Steve-O's Breakfast Show. Booyakasha.

track simply called The Weeknd. Good morning to Karen. She's locked in from the food van, snack van, whatever you want to call it. I'm not sure what you call it. Food van, snack van? At the Bellway side, over in Sharnbrook. She's locked in just there at the moment. If you're queuing up for some food, I'll tell you what, it's the best you're going to get. It really is good. I know something we can do. Girl, you know it's overdue. Love it, I really do. Interbeats 106.5 FM. I'm Steve-O. It is The Breakfast Show. And I'm a bit of a sticky throat this morning. I don't know what that's all about. I don't know what's going on there. Right, if you want a message, send me a text, 077-86-200. So I don't know why I'm laughing. I've got the giggles. 077-86-200-690. Start your text with the word beats, and then it comes on the big screen in front of me in the studio, and I'll read your message out, and anything else you want to tell me. You'll tell the rest of the world. We can do that for you. When I say the rest of the world, Cyprus is locked in, so why not the rest of the world?

Anton Powers, a track called Baby. Right, 2020 traffic and weather. Roads in round Bedford at the moment, no accidents, no incidents to report that I can see at the moment. However, you see something and it's safe for you to do so, drop me a message, let me know what's going on. Looking all clear at the moment. Your weather today, it's nice and sunny at the moment. However, listen to this. After a chilly start, cloud will increase from the south, bringing some outbreaks of showery rain during the morning. Locally, heavy in the afternoon. So we could have some heavy showers this afternoon, but light this morning, coming in at about 9:30, 10 o'clock. I don't know exactly, I'm just guessing. Because the one thing you can get wrong is the weather, and it's okay. It's okay to get that wrong. Emma's locked in. Now, yesterday, she's locked in. Apparently, she turned me on in her bedroom yesterday. And she was laying in bed. And she had to turn me off before she'd get dressed. She said, I can't get dressed in front of you, Steve-O. And it's the radio. There's no visual, Emma. Just so you know, there's no visual. Right, let's get on with a great tune now. Here comes Inner City with a called Big Fun. Absolutely cracking tune. It's on the remix and it's Interbeats 106.5 FM. It's The Breakfast Show with me. I'm Steve-O. Hello.

0: Right, I'm going to give you some of the schedule for Monday, Tuesday, next week. In just a moment, if you're itching to know who's coming on, I'll tell you one who is coming on. Somebody is coming on Tuesday. Do you remember Muttley? Tuesday Tunes. He is back on Tuesday doing Tuesday Tunes. Well, it would be the day, wouldn't it? If it's Tuesday Tunes, we'd do it on a Wednesday, would he? That'd be ridiculous. No, Tuesday Tunes is coming on. I'll tell you about the schedule in a few minutes' time. Stay locked for that. And he's talking of Muttley, one of his favourite tunes is coming on next.
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It's Mr. Bob. It's on the Candy Remix. Good morning to Wix, locked in this morning. Hello, Wix. How you doing? Welcome all to the Breakfast Show. That's Wix in Bedford, of course.

0: Morning, Steve. Could I have a shout out, please? Of course you can. That's Jacob. Morning, Jacob. How you doing? Shout out to you, my friend. He's saying, sounding great. Thank you. And then he says, you sound like you've done this before. Maybe once or twice. Here and there.
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Missed this bit earlier. Chio down at Wix. Shout out to you. Sorry, I just saw the Wix bit on the screen. Sorry. Chio's locked in this morning. It says Chio down. Disco Dave's locked in. He's saying, can you shout out to the people in Cyprus that are listening? From DJ Dave in the UK. Good morning to you. Hope you're okay. This is absolutely brilliant. A shout out to the creation from Cyprus and DJ Dave. Give them a shout out for me, please. Saying it's absolutely brilliant. Loving the tunes, loving the show this morning. Now, I had to go to work yesterday. I don't like it. It's not my thing. I prefer sitting in the studio doing this. This is my work, but I actually got filthy dirty yesterday, and it's not nice. I didn't like it at all. I did some tiling and stuff like that, and cutting wood and all that stuff. So I thought I'd drop this one this morning. DJ SKT, this is called Dirty.

I've just been put in my place. Karen's saying, can I shout out to Lisa, please, my good friend, for helping me in the kiosk. Kiosk. It's not a snack van. It's not a food van. It's a kiosk. Upmarket, you know. It's a kiosk. They sell bacon and eggs and sausages. It's called a kiosk, apparently. Kiosk. I don't know what to... Is that what you call them these days? I never know. Right, let's have a look at the schedule for next week. Let's have a look at Monday for you and just see what's going on so you can have... work out when you want to listen in. So it starts off nice and easily with me on The Breakfast Show. Straight after me at 9 o'clock. That's 9 o'clock on Monday morning. You've got the big man Frenchie taking over for me. He's on for 3 hours up until 12 o'clock with some great tunes and some great chat. That's Frenchie from 9 until 12. 12 o'clock, David Clark takes over. 12 till 2 with a lunchtime show. He might have some features in there that you might want to listen to. No, I think you will, actually. So that's 12 till 2. 2 to 4... you've got the guest mix, 2 to 4, that's Monday. And at 4 o'clock, Glenn C takes over with his amazing show. That's Drive with Glenn C. At 6 o'clock, you've got Dazza takes over. He's going to play some great tunes for you, 6 till 8 Monday. And then Gatley Beats takes over, 8 till 10. That's your Monday lineup. So it's me, Frenchie, David Clark, Glenn C, Dazza, and Gatley Beats. That's Monday. There's your lineup. What a great lineup. It's actually looking so good. It really is. Right, where's my clock? What's the time? Oh, I've got time for one more for the ads. Top of the hour. Let's go with this.

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Now that is a feel-good Friday tune. Alexis Jordan is called Happiness. How are we doing this morning? Set for the weekend? Feel-good Friday. Getting the mood for the weekend, which is upon us already. It's going to be nice tomorrow. It's going to be quite warm. Might be 20 degrees tomorrow. Get the barbecue out tomorrow, if you're doing nothing else. I've got a busy weekend. It involves laying in bed in the morning and not getting up at 6 o'clock. Not used to this 6 o'clock start every morning. I will be, though. I'll get back in the routine. I certainly will. Lynn's saying she changed her schedule because she's cool. Cool? I love it. Oh, I love it. Some of the things I hear on this radio station, absolutely brilliant. They really are. Emma's locked in. She's dressed, apparently. It's okay this morning. Safe. Jacob's loving the show, saying, great, Steve. Keep it up. Don't forget me, Monday to Friday, 7 till 9. Frenchie takes over. At 9 till 12. Awesome show lined up for you, as every day. Clarky's 12 until 2. That's your regular slots for the mornings and lunchtime of next week. I'll tell you each day as we go through the week. At number one, Son Kyle, he's locked in right now this morning. He says, Steve, can you play my favourite tune? You know what it is. Yeah, I do indeed. It's David Zowie's House Every Weekend. It's quite an old one now, but... I love it. House Every Weekend, this is David Zowie. Out to you, Kyle.

Well, it is Friday. It's Party Night here. That's what we're going to do later on. Me, certainly. Right, 2020 traffic and weather. Roads in around Bedford starting to look busy with a normal rush hour. No accidents or incidents to report. If you're heading out via Box End, Kempston, and that sort of way out towards Bedford Bypass, very, very slow moving this morning. Slower than normal, I think. That's that end of the road going out there. That's going up Box End out that way towards the bypass. Manton Lane's looking busy as well this morning, going up the hill, not down. That seems quite usual. Bromham Road, very busy going into town. The town centre starting to look a little sticky this morning. Weather today, highs of 14, 15 degrees. Chance of some rain this morning, showers this morning, some heavy this afternoon, but nothing really to worry about. I'm thinking most of them are just going to blow by and we're not going to see anything. 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

Just be good to me. Yeah, just be good to me all the time. Be good to you, you be good to me. How's that? Works fine. Lee saying, the wife really loves your show. Give us a thumbs up. I've done that, Lee. Good morning to you and the wife. I don't know the wife's name, actually, so we just call her Lee's wife, shall we? Lee's wife's loving the show. There we go. Nice and easy, nice and simple. Oh, here's a great text message. I like this one. This has made my day. My old mate Laurel has texted me to say you were on. How you doing, mate? It's Adrian. Adrian? No, sorry, it's Alan. I've got Adrian as well, both. Adrian and Alan get mixed up. Adrian's locked in, loving the show, and so's Alan. He's saying, my old mate, how you doing? I've got a tune for you, Alan. I don't forget things, you know. Alan back in the day was Alan and the Chipmunks. I think the Chipmunks have departed, unfortunately. Alan's on his own now. Very sad. What am I doing?

He's saying, give a shout out to the wife. Now, if I pronounce this wrong, you're going to... That's me. I'm done. It's over. DeZorna, happy birthday. No, it's not a birthday. She just locked in. Whose birthday is it? It's Jeffrey's birthday. He's texted me as well. Do you know what? It's all going mad. My phone's going mad. And listen, if you text me on my phone, I get confused and I get all mixed up and I don't know what I'm doing. I get in a right mess. So please, text the studio, 07786200690. And we're just having fun on a Friday morning. It's a breakfast show with me, Steve-O. Right, this is Diana Ross on the Barry Harris Remix 2018.

Alan said it's great to have you back. Great tunes, loving it. I think he's going back to the Tiesto track a moment ago. He says, Steve-O, I've texted the Chipmunks to tell them you're back on. Share the love, please. Share it around. Monday to Friday, 7 till 9, Alan. At least saying, good attempt, Steve. It's good, it's good. Get away with that one. It's Jordana. Good morning, Jordana. How you doing? You all right? Welcome to Steve-O's Breakfast Show. If you just joined me, any brand new listeners, hello to you. We're just going to try and have fun on the Breakfast Show and put some smiles in your faces and just make you feel good for the day to get you through Friday ready for the weekend. And don't forget, if you've got nothing to do tomorrow night, that's Saturday, as today's Friday, day before Sunday, 8 till 1, I'm playing out at the Social Tap, top of the high street. Pop in, say hello, don't be shy.

0: Oh my goodness, look at the time. I'm into the last 20 already. Talking of 20, our traffic in around Bedford is just very, very busy at the moment. Normal rush hour traffic, nothing to report on incidents or accidents. Weather today, chances of showers this morning, heavier this afternoon, highs of 14 degrees. Tomorrow, the sun's going to be out tomorrow. Once it gets light, once the dark's gone, the sun's going to come out. Highs of maybe 20 degrees tomorrow, barbecue weather.
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fact, they're not with Alan anymore. He's in a different warehouse, I think, now, a different factory. I'm not quite sure what's happened. He used to be in the office. That's Alan and the Chipmunks. They're having the biscuits at the moment. So this is Giovanni, Paul, Lucas, Chicken, and the mighty Buddha. Hello, Buddha. How you doing? Oh, the old team's back together. We like it when the team comes back together. Welcome aboard the Breakfast Show, Chipmunks. Share the word.

the Chipmunks are saying, we are the original biscuit munching crew. I remember. Listen, if you've only just tuned back in, where have you been? Where did you go? Where did you go before now? Oh, well, listen, don't do it again, all right? Stay right here. You want to shout out? Maybe there's a birthday in your family or something you would like me to mention. Drop me a message, 07786200690. Text the word beats and then your message. I'll get it straight away that way, you see. Not too complicated.

bit of sweet female attitude. Flowers. A big shout out to all the mums now that are at home, and all the kids have gone off to school and they've just sat down with a cup of coffee and their biscuit, settling in for the day and just resting for a moment after the kids rushing about in the morning. So I hope you're good. That's all the mums and dads that are at home, or the kids have just left or gone. They're at school now, so you can relax until tomorrow. It's Saturday, of course. Right, free falling now. This is the Freeloaders here on Interbeats 106.5 FM. 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Hello, Cyprus.

Karen from the kiosk is saying you're rocking this morning, Steve-O. Yeah, thanks, Karen. She's in the kiosk. Belware. Sharbrook. I bet you can't wait to see me, Karen, can you? Right, Monday morning, get locked in nice and early. I start at 7, I'm out of here. One more tune for me. Whatever you do this weekend, have a good one.

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1: 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If I-

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Into Beats is wicked. Right now you're locked in, locked on to 106.5. 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

You can't just let the good ones get away. The only one that didn't leave get to stay. 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Nothing worse than having things you ain't get to say. Love yous, miss yous, hug yous, kiss yous. Ups and downs and struggles, issues. Made us stronger, kept us closer. This thing of ours like La Costa Nostra.

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0: But a 6.5. Interbeats Radio. Big shout out to everybody. It's Straight Collect Friday. Big shout out to Platinum Lee. How you doing, Lee? You know I've got to mic you up, man. You know we've got to mic you up.
1: Put me on the spot.
0: You know we've got to mic you up, man. You know we've got to mic you up. How you doing, sir?
1: Yeah, I'm good. I'm good.
0: Yeah?
1: Yeah. Just out front cleaning the car.
0: Yeah? Good times ahead, man. Good times ahead. It's a beautiful day as well. Car's looking gleaming, Lee. It's looking gleaming like your brand new track as well that you've just sent.
1: Yes, yes, yes. Watch. I'm telling you what time it is.
0: You know what I mean? So what's going on? It's good to have Muttley in the building as well. How you doing, Muttley?
2: I'm all good, thank you very much.
0: Yeah, Matt, you got to get closer to that microphone.
2: Just checking out the system, seeing how it goes, see, ready for my launch date.
0: Oh, yeah?
2: Not sure when it is yet, though, but we'll see. Next couple of weeks.
0: What's going on? I mean, there's exciting times ahead. There's brand new DJs, there's brand new presenters, there's brand new shows.
2: It sounds like the old school coming back.
0: It sounds like the old school's coming back, and it looks like you might be coming back as well, Matley. Talk to me.
2: Well, it's coming back Tuesday Tunes on a Tuesday at 2. Again. Tuesday Tunes 2.
0: Yeah, I was going to say that. So it's Tuesday Tunes. Yeah? Because I do a show show on Tuesday. You know what I call it? It's called Tuesday Choose One. Where it's a request line. So it's Tuesday. You choose the tunes on a Tuesday.
2: Is that with a CH? Chew.
0: Exactly,
1: nice.
0: That. It's with a CH, yeah?
1: Yeah,
0: and you've nice. And then straight after that, you've got Tuesday Tunes with Muttley.
2: Oh, lovely. How does that do, right?
0: Oh, it's going to be a good time. So what can we expect from your show coming up?
2: It's going to be some hip hop, and then it's going to be some R&B, bringing back what we had before, really.
0: Yeah?
2: Yeah, on the 2 o'clock until 4 o'clock.
0: I gotta say, Matt Lee, I like your presenting styles. You're a very unique character. You've got that quirky, entertaining. It's just, it gets you through the day.
2: Well, it gets me through the day, yeah.
0: It definitely gets you through the day.
2: It's been 8 years, we're so from the same.
0: So what have you been doing for the last 8 years, Matt Lee?
2: I've been working hard, paint spraying, and, you know.
0: Yeah?
2: Getting on with my family life, been married, got a granddaughter now.
0: Well, you're a granddad now?
2: Yeah, yeah. Granddad Muttley kid.
0: Wow, Muttley's a granddad now. And big shout out to the missus as well.
2: Oh, bless you. She'll love that. Oh. Shout out, Donna.
0: It definitely shouts out to Donna. So it's Shake a Leg Friday. It's the home of good music. We've got brand new music. We've got old school music, all kind of music. Lee, there's a track that you just sent me.
1: Which one are you playing?
0: I don't know, Lee, but I mean, there's one that you sent me yesterday.
1: I sent you two yesterday.
0: You sent me two yesterday. I'm trying to locate that track right now. Where is it? I can't locate it, Lee. I downloaded it yesterday. Something about jealousy.
1: Yeah, that one. Yeah, yeah, yeah.
0: All right.
1: Yeah, yeah,
0: yeah. Something about jealousy. Yeah, all right.
1: That's one. There's another one.
0: Yeah.
1: Yeah, yeah, yeah.
0: Hey, you've been busy, man. You've definitely been busy.
1: I've held on to this one for quite a while.
0: Yeah.
1: This one.
0: I've got to say, I'm loving it, man. You put pen to paper again, loving the lyrics, loving the vibe, loving everything about it. So, once again. Okay. So, it's Disguise.
1: Yeah.
0: Right?
1: Yeah.
0: And then you've got Midnight Milkshake.
1: Yeah, yeah, yeah, yeah, yeah. I ain't sent you that.
0: I like the title, Midnight Milkshake. I can only think, you know, I've got to apologize to the listeners. My mind goes all over the place. I'm thinking Midnight Milkshake.
1: Yeah, well, it's just so I can remember what track it is.
0: Right, let's get straight into this one. This one is called Is This Hate? Is This Jealousy?
1: Oh.
0: Brand new, yeah. Platinum Lee. Let's go.

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2: Back to back on Platinum Blee. These are vibes. It's the home of good music. It's a Bedford thing. This was called Tears.

0: Platinum Lee. Tears. And the one before that, is it hate? Is it jealousy? What a 6.5 on your FM dial. Motley, it's good to have you back. And what you didn't know while you've been away is that the new boss is also a producer. I saw you shaking a leg, Motley. I saw you vibing. What do you think? Give us your honest opinion about the music you just heard.
1: Brilliant, mate. Out of this world, to tell you the truth, man. Nice. Yeah.
0: You feeling that?
1: Yeah, I am, yeah.
0: Yeah?
2: Look, stop buttering up the bus and get back to work, you
1: two. I'm only saying that because the boss is next to me.
0: You know what I mean? Honestly, still loving his tracks. You know what, Lee, these tracks are all, they're requested on the shows these days. They're requested on a regular basis, man. They're requested on a regular basis.
2: Wow, I'm shocked. I'm just making it for myself. You encourage that.
0: Hardly
2: that one.
0: It's a banger though.
2: Yeah, it's you.
0: It's a banger.
2: You go to me, get back to work.
0: You gotta get back to work. Yeah, I mean, I know you're the boss now, right? I know you're the boss now, but are you still, because you're busy, you've got other things going on, you've got so many things going on.
2: Yeah,
0: right, you gotta put certain things first, but you can't stop producing the music.
2: Yeah. I did a bit.
0: You can't, please don't stop producing the music.
2: Had to.
0: Yeah.
2: Listen, I have to pull manoeuvres. I have to do this. I do that. I can't please everybody. You know how it is. So there's, you know.
0: It shouts out to R1 Dig Dirt. He says yes, Motley. Milkstar locked in. He says Milkstar. You know Milkstar.
3: Yeah, Milkstar.
0: Milk. Is it Milkstar?
1: Milkstar.
0: Milkstar. He says Milkstar. Yeah. Yeah,
1: stop interrupting the boss. Must be Milky Bar Kid.
0: The Milky Bar Kid. The Milky Bars are on me. Jeez, you're bringing it back. You remember that advert?
1: Nah, big shout out, yeah. Man. Big shout out.
0: Definitely. So 0778620690 beat space, and then your message back to you, Lee. As you always say, the music's available on SoundCloud.
2: Yeah, it's a free download there. I'm not gatekeeping it.
0: Yeah. Everything's a free download.
2: Yeah, everything, yeah.
0: All right.
2: All of them.
0: Being that you guys are here, right, I'm going to play a couple from you, and I want your honest opinion on some of the music that's been sent to me from Bedford Town as well and the surrounding areas. Because I know there's a lot of things that you want to do with local people as well.
2: Oh, yeah. Yeah, come forward.
0: Come forward.
2: Yeah. That's all I was like, come forward.
0: Definitely. Step forward, man. So that was Tears, and the one before that was... Is it hate? Is it jealousy?
2: Yeah.
0: And then this time, we're going to get into this one. Still absolutely love this one. Platinum Lee is called Make Me Feel. Into Beats Radio. Tap and share.
2: This is the one.

0: How we feeling? How you doing, Nicola? Big shouts out to you. 07786. We've got the boss man in the building. We're going through some local bangers, and we've got one of our new presenters back in the building. Muttley, I need your honest opinion about what you're hearing. All right, don't butter the boss man up. Don't butter him up. All right, don't butter him. Just tell him the honest opinion. If you're liking it, if you're loving it.
1: Yeah, it's all right. I like it, man. Yeah.
0: Yeah.
1: Yeah.
0: Some good music right
1: there. Some good vocals on it.
0: So definitely some great vocals on that, man.
1: That last one, my goodness, can sing, man.
0: Well, which one? This one that we just played?
1: Yeah, yeah.
0: You make me feel.
1: Yeah.
0: Do you know what? You know what? That track actually makes me feel.
1: How? Yeah.
0: It makes Lee, did you get that? The track's called You Make Me Feel, and that track makes me feel.
2: I don't think you're being fair to the public. You can't get hold of that one. All right? You know where it come from. You know you're the only person with it, and you're not being fair to everybody.
0: Listen, you gotta be greedy with one or two things. Listen, I'm here to share. It's good to share, but let me just keep that one for another month or two. You know what I mean?
2: That's not sharing. You've had it for ages.
0: Shouts out to Nicola. She says, "Hey, boss man. You know what, Nicola? She's one of the listeners. She absolutely loves your music, Lee." Absolutely loves your music.
2: Thank you.
0: Yeah, you know.
2: Listen, go download it.
0: Yeah,
2: I've made a few tracks that are not drum and bass. Two, okay. I might make another one at some point, but yeah, they're nice.
0: Yeah, man, some nice tracks.
2: Yeah, they're on my SoundCloud.
0: Some nice tracks. Shouts out to who is that? That's Raph and Tracy. How you doing, Raph and Tracy? Raph and Tracy over there, chow down. They're locked in, saying sending big ups to you three guys in the studio. So shouts out to you guys. Muttley, don't hide away from the camera. We want to see you, bro. That mic works as well, you know. You could jump on that mic. Muttley, you jump on that mic.
1: Yeah? We'll have to be on the camera.
0: Yes, you've got to be on the camera.
1: The girls are laughing, man.
0: Yeah. So once again, for those that are just looking in right now, Muttley should be back within the next couple of weeks, all right, with a Tuesday tunes. Is that right, Muttley?
1: Yeah, it's coming up. It's coming up. Just need to learn this new system now because it's all different to what it was 8 years ago. So, So yeah, I've got my boys looking after me here right now.
0: Yeah.
1: So hopefully, but soon, mate.
0: Oh.
1: Stranger.
0: All right. Stranger. Well, I've got a different one lined up, but this one I absolutely love as well. I think... It maybe it's called something. I don't know, Lee, if it's the right one, but this one, you told me that your mum and your daughter love this one. All right? But this one, I've got it down. You tell me if it's the wrong one, but we're going to play Stranger as well. Platinum Lee.
2: That's it, yeah.

0: Sons of Platinum Lee, he's got to pick up his little man. This one's called Falling. Into Beats Radio. Out to Nicola. Out to the lady in green. Big shouts out to DJ Mixter. Same vibes. Mightly jump on. Talk to me, sir.
1: I'm here.
0: Yeah, I need you to kind of go back that way a little bit so I could see you properly.
1: It's like being on telly.
0: It's like being on telly, Marty.
1: Yo, TV!
0: It's like being on telly right now, man. You know what I mean? You know what, Marty? Everything has changed up. It's all about social media nowadays. Yeah? The way people consume stuff is totally different, so you need the social media as well.
1: Yeah, you do. Yeah.
0: You know what I mean?
1: I'm not big on it, lads, to tell you the truth.
0: You're old school, Mutley.
1: Yeah.
0: You're old school. You know what I mean? There's nothing wrong with that. Like,
1: I don't do no tiki-toki.
0: I ain't gonna lie to you, Mutley, yeah? It's I'm still getting used to it right now. I remember my son, right? I used to watch him. I used to think, son, are you strange or something? Because he'd put the phone in front of him, his face, and he'd start dancing and doing madness. And I'd be like, well, what part of the game is this? What's going on here? Right? And I used to watch him, and I see all the other kids doing it. And it took me a while to get used to just, you know.
1: Well, my granddaughter, she's got a tablet, and that keeps her quiet. But yeah, I know. She's only three, though.
0: Yeah.
1: But sometimes I don't know if it's good or not for him, because she is learning. Don't get me wrong.
0: You know what it is? You know what it is, Mike? Yeah. We're not going to go backwards. Yeah, you got to embrace the technology and work with it, yeah? But the only thing that kind of winds me up a little bit with some of with all this new stuff, it's like I feel like some of the newer generation and even people from our generation and older, they're losing the art of speaking face-to-face.
1: Yeah, they are.
0: You know, like real conversation, yeah. Speaking with somebody face-to-face, somebody you've never met, and you're just speaking, you know, meeting people.
1: You don't get pen pals anymore, do you?
0: Yeah, you know? That
1: Rotten
0: kind of
1: letters.
0: Like, yeah, definitely. How you doing, Steps? Big shouts out to you. All right, so that was Lee. That was Lee Platinum. That one was called Falling. All right, you like that one as well?
1: Yeah, I do like that. Yeah. He's quite good at that, isn't he?
0: Yeah. He's making music. So
1: what of that, man?
0: You know, I need you to stick around for the next 15 minutes because I've got a couple of more tracks I want you to give me your honest opinion on. Because you're coming back on the radio as well, so you know we're gonna be sending you somebody's music. Somebody's artists will be sending you their music as well.
1: No problem.
0: Yeah. So I don't know if you know this guy. He goes by the name of Zedo. He sent me this. This is fresher than a pint of milk as well. It's called Chase the Sun.
1: I don't know him personally, but I've heard of Zedo. Yeah.
0: All right, let's get straight into this one. Coming out of Bedford Town, he goes by the name of Zedo, and it's called Chase the Sun. Another one I want you to give me your honest opinion on. Into Beats Radio.

0: 106.5 on your FM dial, 07786-200-690, beat space, and then your message. I got DJ Motley Kid in the building with me, of course. He should be coming back within the next couple of weeks. He's just getting acquainted, getting situated with the building and seeing how the new studio works for him. How are you feeling, Motley?
1: Yeah, I feel good, man. I'm all right.
0: You're all right, yeah?
1: Yeah, I'm enjoying it at the minute.
0: Love that. So it's good to have you in the building. That was Zedo. That was called Chase the Sun. How are you feeling about that one?
1: That was roller, mate.
0: Yeah,
1: I really like that.
0: You know what I mean? So there's so much talent, man. There's so much talent. So much great talent in and around the town. So, you know, we'll pass that music on to you. So
1: send it in.
0: So we could push these local artists. Big shout out to Frank, Pure Sip and Grub. How you doing? Good afternoon to you as well. All right, we want to keep the flavors flowing. I want to play a couple more for you before you exit the premises, Motley.
1: Yeah, no problem.
0: So, lovely. What's going on this weekend? Well, are you raving? You misbehaving? What's going on?
1: Nah, not at all, man. Nah. Yeah? Out for breakfast 2 days a week this week.
0: We'll say that again.
1: Got to go and meet my uncle for breakfast in 2 days this week.
0: For so 2 days this week, yeah?
1: Yeah. Don't see him much. So
0: what, are your days of raving and misbehaving over?
1: Yeah, definitely.
0: Come on, Motley. You got to misbehave a little.
1: Come on, man. I got bad legs at the minute.
0: You got to misbehave a little, man. You got to rub the missus's leg. How you doing, Donna? Big shots. You know I'm playing, Donna. I don't want no problems. I'm playing. You know what I mean? So it's the weekend, man. We're just getting people ready for the weekend, getting them entertained, whether they're going out. I mean, if you want to go cinema, the Michael Jackson film is still out, right? I don't know if you've seen it. It's a brilliant film.
1: No, I ain't seen that yet. No.
0: Yeah, that's a brilliant film. So if you haven't, if
1: what's
0: you
1: haven't, that big TV, that's a, that yeah, that's big
0: a
1: channel.
0: View. Yeah, that's a, no, that's on View. That's the cinema right now. Okay, there's a documentary out as well, but this is the film, the Michael Jackson film. So
1: I've just watched
0: check
1: that
0: out.
1: Documentary actually on him.
0: Yeah,
1: that 3-part series one.
0: Do you know what? I've
1: it's a lot, same right? Thought as you, mate.
0: It's a lot, man. It's a lot. Like, I'm kind of mad with a dad as well. Like, how can you treat your children like this?
1: Nah, that's right, man. Yeah. You have them for a reason, don't you?
0: Like,
1: to love them.
0: It that's something that rubs me the wrong way. You don't treat young people like, especially your children. You bring them into this world to treat them like that. It really rubbed me the wrong way. You know what I mean? It rubbed me the wrong way. Shouts out to the 921 as well. The text line say, Motley's show's going to be back on Tuesday like the old days from Milkstar.
1: Yeah. Oh, Milkstar. Nice one, brother.
0: Yeah, man. You know what? It's good that people are already showing that support as well. So
1: yeah,
0: love that.
1: Yeah, I'm happy.
0: Yeah, definitely. Definitely. Right. Let's get on with it. Back to Bedford music. This is The Haze. It's called Lost in Love. It's a funky house kind of vibe. But tell me what you think of this one as well.

Sons of the Haze. This one is simply called Lost in Love. 106.5. It's a Bedford thing. Music from the homies. Sons of the Haze. Miley Kid in the building. Time check. 12 minutes to 4. Shake a Leg Friday.

0: Once again, 0-7786-200-690 beat space and then your message. It's nearly 4 o'clock already. How time flies. It's nearly time for Mutley to exit the premises as well. All right, Mutley, that was the Haze. It's a Bedford thing. What do you think of that one?
1: That was gorgeous. I like that, mate.
0: Gorgeous track, right?
1: Yeah, real nice.
0: Yeah. Big shout out to Butterfly. How you doing, Butterfly? Welcome to Shake a Leg Friday, warming you up for the weekend, whether you're raving, whether you're misbehaving. That's what we're doing. We're warming you up for the weekend. Right then, Mutley. Thank you very much for coming through.
1: No problem. It's been a pleasure, right, my friend.
0: Yeah, thank you very much for coming through. Definitely appreciate it. Ain't seen you in ages, bro.
1: Nah, it's been very long, man.
0: Yeah.
1: Years,
0: isn't it? Say hi to the missus and say hi to the grandkid.
1: I will do. And I'll see you ASAP, guys. All right.
0: All right.
1: All right, then. Lovely, friend. Thank you, man.
0: Have a good one, man. Have a good one. Have a good one. It's Friday, guys. It's Friday. The weekend is finally here. All right, we've got all stars, we've got all flavors, all for your entertainment, of course. We're going to slow it down for the grown and sexy. We're going to pick it up for the youngins. We're going to mix it. We're going to blend it. There's going to be a bit of this. There's going to be a bit of that. But you will be entertained. All right, let's talk. Let's get straight back into the music. When I find what I'm looking for. Sounds a row. This one's called I Like. Big shout out to Butterfly. It's into beats. 351. I Like.

0: Okay, I'm ready to rock and roll now. 0-7786-200-690 beat space and then your message. Megan, how you doing? Welcome to the Drive Time Show. Shouts out to Nay, shouts out to the nephew as well, and all the mums and dads on a school run.
1: Utah, go down now.
0: Janet Jackson, Got Till It's Gone. I'm loving this remix. Uto on the remix.
2: What's the next
0: one? Let's go. It's Friday.

Hey, Dandan, how you doing? Big shouts out to you. 106.5. 2 minutes to what? 2 minutes to four. Digital Dad. Good afternoon. Let's go. Addicted to the vibes. Addicted to the music. Hey, Nicola. You still love this one. Still such a vibe. It's Friday. Let's go.

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1: 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And I'm not really one of those dudes that does that voice. 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
2: That's the vibe. Hey, DJ. DJ K. Big shouts out to you. Van Helden, my, let's go. Oi, 2 minutes past 4.

I'm in my zone. That Friday afternoon mix. Yes, we live in the mix. French's house. Mikasa Sukasa. Artie J. St. Michael's Road. Artie J. Nice. Get better soon. DJ Mixter. Artie Motley Kid. Baka! Motley, I see. It's all about the vibes. Don't you wanna shake a leg? It's Friday. DJ Stacey Bass.

That's the vibe. Let the children play under the sun. Drive Time Show. So from next week, I'm back on the breakfast show. Brekkie Brunch. No more Drive Time for me.

but I can't pick up. My eyes are burning, I swear blind. I don't know who told me and encouraged me to do my gardening this morning. No antihistamine. Hold on. Yeah. 12 minutes past 4. Itchy eyes. We keep it moving.

Weekend anthems, weekend vibes, Shake a Leg Friday. Hold on, Bob Sinclair. That's the vibe. 4:15 into Beast Radio.

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Maybe I do. I don't usually play soca. That's Sundays with Apollo Dan. I don't know. What's the name? Let me dig.

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If you're going out, you're going to the cinema, the Michael Jackson film. Yep, that's still there. If you're Netflixing and chilling, don't forget, you've got, what's the thing? Man on Fire, that's on Netflix. I watched that last week, absolutely loved it, all right? That's on Netflix, Man on Fire. Make sure you check that one out. If you don't want to check out Man on Fire, what was I watching? I'm really into it right now as well. I haven't finished it. You know, I give myself a couple of hours every night for a little TV. You know, indulge in a little television. So I was watching something Japanese, Straight to Hell, something like that. Kazuko, all right? Story about a lady called Kazuko back in the days in Tokyo and whatnot. She's a fortune teller. Worth a watch. Definitely worth a watch. Let's talk. Let's get straight back into the music. If you don't know how to put your back into it, practice. Out to Denzel.

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1: It's Friday, Dots. People are getting ready for the weekend. Summer raving this weekend. We gotta warm them up. I like to.

Nephew, what's going on, nephew? You good, yeah? Shouts out to Matty. Matty Bug. I didn't know that's what they call you, Neff. You know what, man? I swear blind, I don't even call my nephew his real name. I never call him Matisse. It's been nephew since birth. Shouts out to my nephew, man. Love every single time. Nephew, man, thank you for the link you sent me the other day. Yeah. But I'm glad we didn't watch the game together, though, because you United beat us. And I know if I'd been watching that with you, you'd have been laughing in my face. You're not going to be laughing in Uncle's face, nephew. Forget it. You know these youngins. He was going to laugh in my face. As United beat Liverpool on Sunday. Out to the birthday crew.

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1: A little song for the grown and sexy. I'm a piano to the world. Sons of Benny King. This one's called Stand By Me.

getting you ready for the weekend ahead. Friday the 8th of May 2026. Oh boy, did I say the 8th? That means tomorrow's my daughter's birthday. Happy birthday, Rudy. I'm gonna see you tomorrow. Hard time flies. 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I swear blind, I remember my daughter when she was born like it was yesterday. Little Rudy, she used to jump all over me. Boy, I can't believe it. She's 22, 23 tomorrow. Time absolutely flies and it waits for no man. Speaking of time flying and waiting for no man, let's talk more music. It's Friday. Let's take it back to the streets. Sounds of BC. Gonna send this one out to Matt over there at Moviento.

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Still vibe though. Music up. 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But keep your eyes on the road. Safety first. I want to say good afternoon. It's not really afternoon anymore. Shouts out to Ronnie T.

Right, wait. 14 minutes past five. Maybe some of you ain't going out. 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You want to stay home with the missus tonight, don't you? 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Let's slow it down. From the album Better Days, it's Joe. Let's stay home tonight. It's Friday.

0: keeping it moving. 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Maybe it's different channels.
1: She said, take your time, what's the rush?
0: What's the rush?

0: Big shouts out to the lovers. We're doing it for you right now. Leon Thomas, I would add into this. Nelly, Jacques Hughes.
1: Let me lick you up and down.
0: Boy.
1: Do you say something?

0: featuring Jack Hughes, of course. 07786-200-690 beat space, and then your message. Want to say thank you to everybody that's been showing support over the last couple of years on the Drive Time Show. Maybe it's been 2 years, it's been a year and a half. I'm not sure exactly how long I've been doing the Drive Time Show, but shouts out to all you guys that have been supporting the Drive Time Show since I started doing it. We've had a reshuffle. All right, we've got some new DJs, we've got new presenters, we've got new shows going different directions. It's so much great things happening behind closed doors, all for you guys' entertainment, of course. As for me, I'm back next week, and I'm back on the breakfast show. Not quite the breakfast show. Steve-O's doing the breakfast show. I do the brekkie brunch, all right? 9 till midday. So that's starting next week. I'm going to be doing 9 till midday every day. Monday to Friday, right? 9 till midday. And then you've got different DJs that have joined the station as well. And there's new shows. We'll let you know the schedule. If you follow any of us on our social, especially on Facebook, you'll see all the new DJs that have joined the station. And all the new shows that we've got. Thank you very much for supporting. Keep supporting, and we'll keep giving you exactly what you want. Right now, it's for the grown, it's for the sexy, it's for the lovers alone. Sounds of Dave East featuring Jack Hughes. I'm fiending. All type Marika.
1: I can't.
0: How you doing, Roy? Big shout out to Leone.
1: You got me thinking.
0: Hold tight, Jiggy.
1: And I'm thinking, and I'm dreaming.
0: Come on, you good, yeah?

Into Beats. It's been a pleasure. Next week is Glenn C. Glenzito. New shows, new me. Okay. Speaking of new me, sounds of John Keith and Danny Lee. It's called New Me. Drive Time Show. Why?

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Rich Baby Daddy, Drake Sexy Red, and SZA. How you doing, Elijah? Hands all you need. Out to Two Sugars.

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1: 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Shake that like you out of control.
2: Keeping it moving. Keeping it bouncy. It's Shake a Leg Friday.

I'm vibing, man. I'm vibing. I'm out here in 20 minutes time. And don't forget, straight after me, you got DJ KC keeping it moving with that Catch the Feeling sound. Absolutely banging show. You know how KC does it with the garage. And then straight after that, you got Reloaded between the hours of 8 and midnight, if I'm not mistaken. Yeah, that's right. 8 and midnight. So many shows. Feel so good. That's right. Big shouts out to Dazza, out to Platinum Lee. New management, the new governors. How you doing, governors? It's not just the one gov. We've got a couple of governors.

And it feels so good. Sonique, pop that on the edit. 0 7786 200.

Flavors keep flowing, bangers keep banging. Let me turn you on. TMO, turn me on. It's Lude, it's Brucey, Kevin Little. Hey, Brownies.

I mean, it's Friday, right? TMO, turn me on. And you know what happens in the weekends? People get their drink on. Don't get so drunk. Until you are incapable. Appreciate.

Don't do it to yourself, man. Just don't do it to yourself. Don't get too drunk and incapable. You know them ones there, all right? I've done this before. We could do it before the end of the show. There must be a drink, right? If you're locked in right now, you know for a fact there's a drink that you've drunk one time. And that drink got you so wasted, you looked at the bottle and said, never again. What is the name of that drink? All right, what is the name of the drink that made you say never again? You know what? I'm giving up the bottle. I'm giving up liquor. I'm not even drinking wine, no Prosecco, nothing. I must stick to water. I must stick to the juices. I must stay healthy and clean. There's a drink that's done that to you. What's the name of the drink that did you so dirty? I've said this many a times and I must say it again. I haven't learned my lesson though, because I still indulge. All right, every so often I'm indulging in the finest, in clear liquors, in clear rums. I'm indulging in Rays. I'm indulging in Nephews, and it's not good for me, all right? Because both of them, Ray and the Nephews, they taught me a lesson on 3, 4, maybe 4 or 5 occasions. When I say a serious lesson, it's got me, it woke me up next day and I said, you know what? I'm never touching a bottle again. Tell me how a week later, I'm back on the same bottle that I said I'm never touching again. Some people just don't learn. I'm talking about myself. You confess. It's memories. The memory the week before should have said,

Sunderland, Man United, 3 p.m. Brighton versus Wolves, 3 p.m. Excuse moi, s'il vous plaît. Listen to me trying to speak French like I know how to speak the language. Right. Man City, Brentford, that's a 5:30 kickoff tomorrow. Forest versus Newcastle, Sunday, 2 p.m. kickoff. Palace versus Everton, 2 p.m. kickoff, that's Sunday. Another Sunday kickoff, 2 p.m. is Burnley versus Villa. And then the 4:30, the big game, London Derby, you got West Ham versus Arsenal. I'm not an Arsenal supporter at all, but I want Arsenal to lift the Premiership this season. I'm sick to death of City. I don't want City lifting anything this year. I'm telling you. I don't want them lifting anything. So Arsenal, do the business, please. Do the business. Tottenham take on Leeds. Tottenham are lucky right now. They need those 3 points because it's very... Listen, if West Ham win and Tottenham lose, Tottenham, you could be facing relegation. That's all I got to say. It's going to be a great weekend of sport, all right? We've got a big fight. It's like a local derby. It's a UK thing. Dubois, Wardley, who's your money on? I'm not really a fan of Dubois. I don't know. He knocked out Joshua though. He definitely knocked out Joshua. But he needs to learn some media training or something. He's very stiff. He needs a little WD-40 or something. Dubois, I don't want no problems. Alright? I don't want no problems. Yeah. But you need a little... You come across a little bit stiff, my brother. You come across a little bit stiff. Wardley... really, I think Dubois is going to win, but I want Wardley to win. Who's your money on? I don't know. Once again, thank you very much for locking into the breakfast, into the Drive Time show from the time I started till now. Next week, I'm back on the Brekkie Brunch show, all right? So from next week, Monday, DJ Glenzito, he's taking over the Drive Time show, 4 to 6, Monday to Friday. That's it for me. And before I exit the premises, I want to say... prayers and thoughts to the Hamilton family. There's somebody I know, a good friend of mine from back in the days. I hadn't seen her for so many years, and I heard sadly she just lost her life a couple of days ago. So Amy Hamilton, rest in peace, my friend. You've gone way too early, but you will definitely be missed. Amy Hamilton, this one goes out to you.

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shouts down there to my man Ollie. What a hard day that was, though, in the sun. Nice temperatures. Obviously, my day job involves a bit of landscaping. It's a bit of a hard one today. So, shouts to Perry from the Brew Point, who are hosting the Garage Nation all-day event, hosted by Greg Costa. Big shout to you. Spoke to him earlier. Looking forward to it. Luck and Neat are going to be there. That's on the Bank Holiday Saturday. All sold out, he tells me on the phone earlier. So, if you want tickets for that event, unfortunately, it's going to be roadblock, and you ain't going if you ain't got a ticket.

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Life Sparks from Leon, Experimenting Todd on the remix. Best way to describe this is LCJ Booker meets MJ Cole.

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